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4: Hello, Brandon.
3: What's up, bro?
5: This past weekend, and I had a great time, man. The wifey and the, you know, nieces made us some tomahawk steaks. We had great drinks, man. We sat around and we had all the kids tell us about, you know, what make us great fathers. Mm. It's such a great weekend.
3: I'm more impressed with the tomahawk steak. Yeah. Tomahawk steaks nowadays is like $99, $89. Woo! They love you.
4: That's what's up. Envy was more interested in your meat, though.
6: I know.
4: Envy was more interested in your meat.
3: I said I was impressed with the tomahawk steaks, because if you go shopping and you go to the grocery store, the tomahawk steaks are like $75, $85 for the steak. So the fact that you got them tomahawks means somebody love you.
5: They were great, man. Cooked the mess out of them steaks, man. It took me 2 days to eat it. Pause.
6: Yeah.
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0: Still holding you down right here, your bestie Kayda Mogul, aka the hottest in charge. And we got some Chris Brown on the way, some Coi Leray, and my girl Young Miami with Spin That. So keep it locked right here. It's hot.
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1: 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Real talk. 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Man, come in. The crazy thing about it, I knew I had it. 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

0: That is one artist I am not missing when she goes on tour. That's Kehlani right here on Hot. We got more music on the way, so keep it locked.
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3: What's up, Trav?
0: Trav.
3: You know what I wanted to ask you, Trav? Did you see that conversation Billy Porter was having about how he had to hire a professional to teach him how to bottom?
4: I said to myself, there's somebody out there who let Billy him?
3: What does that mean? I don't know. I mean, what is that? Well, I mean, I know what top
5: he knows
3: means,
5: what it means.
3: But what
5: you
3: do you mean somebody
5: means.
3: Let Billy him? Like, what does that mean?
4: I just couldn't believe that somebody let Billy Porter climb their back.
3: Damn.
0: Wow. Climb that
3: That's
0: back.
3: That's not what I wanted to know, but I didn't know you had to hire somebody to teach you how to bottom. I thought, you know what I mean? I think
4: you just, well, you know, I wouldn't know about that because I'm a top.
3: I wouldn't know about that. Teach me how to bottom.
6: 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Teach me how to bottom. Teach me how to
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0: Put me in a place on the map, cause I'm him. Never chase bread, chase the vision. Make your word when you see it, be the business. 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Big Master P vibe, no limit. Ballin' hard on another hemisphere. Somebody tell them people Mr. Hem is here.
1: Whoa, whoa, whoa, whoa, whoa, whoa.
0: Mr. Hem is here.
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0: Mr. Hem.
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0: Bertel, yeah, yeah, right here on the hottest with your bestie Kata Mogul, and it's giving island vibes, and it's making me miss being on the island. Like, I just got back from vacation, and I'm already looking at my next trip. Here's J. Cole, Legacy.
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0: Lil Rilla right here on Hottest with your bestie, Kato Mogul. And I really be feeling like that sometimes. Like, I know I'm not the only one, but look, it's time for me to go. 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
3: 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Bend it on down, put your face on the floor. 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
2: What's up, Trav?
3: Trav.
2: You know what I wanted to ask you, Trav? Did you see that conversation Billy Porter was having about how he had to hire a professional to teach him how to bottom?
4: Yes. I said to myself, there's somebody out there who let Billy him?
2: What does that mean? I don't know. I mean, I know what topic
5: he knows
2: means,
5: what it means.
2: But what
5: he
2: do you mean somebody let Billy him? Like, what does that mean?
4: I just couldn't believe that somebody let Billy Porter climb their back.
2: Damn.
3: Wow. Climb that
2: back.
3: That's
2: not what I wanted to know, but I didn't know you had to hire somebody to teach you how to bottom. I thought, you know what I mean?
4: I wouldn't know about that because I'm a top. I wouldn't know about that.
3: Period. Okay. I know that's right.
2: All
3: right.
2: Teach me how to bottom. Teach me how to bottom. Teach me how to bottom. Teach me
4: how to bottom.
2: Yo, Trav, do that over. Send it to us so we can play it on the radio.
5: Teach
2: me how to bottom. Teach me how to bottom.
5: Goodbye, Trav.
2: Teach me how to bottom. Teach me how to bottom.
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2: 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No cap, God am a witness. 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Big Master P vibe, no limit. Ballin' hard on another hemisphere. Somebody tell them people, Mr. Hemisphere.

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1: 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Yeah. Why was that one so emotional for you?
2: Oh, dude, a brave statement. That it was moving, man, to see all these Latin kids performing on that stage, being their authentic selves. Mm-hmm. It's all just so touching, man, to see us celebrated instead of demonized, instead of being attacked. It was just overwhelming.
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3: 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You say hello. You
2: speak. Yeah, because it's just like most of the time, people don't be having that same energy in public.
3: Nah, nobody ever has that same energy.
2: But there's nobody. There's only a couple of people on this planet I really, truly don't like.
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2: 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I just want y'all to know.
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1: Never chase bread, chase the vision. 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Big Master P vibe, no limit. Falling hard on another hemisphere. Somebody tell them people Mr. Hem is here.
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0: 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Here's what you're missing.
1: Little Marvin. Doing Little Marvin Gaye. Because what's going on? All right. You know, we got Inner City Blues. Mm-hmm. We have a lot of other things, too.
2: All right.
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0: It's the world's most dangerous morning show. 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
1: What's up, Trav?
2: Trav.
1: You know what I wanted to ask you, Trav? Did you see that conversation Billy Porter was having about how he had to hire a professional to teach him how to bottom?
3: Yes. I said to myself, there's somebody out there who let Billy him?
1: What does that mean? I don't know. I know what Tommy
4: means. He knows
1: what
4: it means.
1: But what
4: you
1: do you mean somebody
4: means.
1: Let Billy him? Like, what does that mean?
3: I just couldn't believe that somebody let Billy Porter climb their back.
1: Damn.
2: Wow. Climb that
1: That's
2: back.
1: Not what I wanted to know, but I didn't know you had to hire somebody to teach you how to bottom. I thought, you know what I mean?
3: I wouldn't know about that because I'm a top. I wouldn't know about that.
2: Period. Okay. I know that's right.
1: All
2: right.
1: Teach me how to bottom. Teach me how to bottom. Teach me how to bottom. Teach me how to bottom.
3: Teach me how to bottom.
1: Yo, Trav, do that over. Send it up so we can play it on the radio.
4: Oh, my
1: God. Teach me how to bottom. Teach me how to bottom.
4: Goodbye, Trav.
1: Teach me how to bottom. Teach me how to bottom.
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1: 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Mm-hmm. When Biggie did that verse, I didn't know Biggie was pretty much chasing y'all to apologize from club to club. But like, I just want to apologize to y'all.
2: Yeah, he really was. 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
2: Yeah. Oh,

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I think it's time to pull cards. 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I'm a diamond in the rough. I turn that pressure into dust. Everything I got, I earned it. 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
2: 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And if I'm in the room with them, then I probably don't really have an issue.
3: 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You say hello. You
2: speak. Yeah, because it's just like most of the time, people don't be having that same energy in public.
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2: 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There's only a couple of people on this planet I really, truly don't like.
3: Yeah, but I don't even want that energy. Like,
2: if I'm in the same room with them, my life has gotten very terrible, guys. I just want y'all to
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2: What's up, Trav?
3: Trav.
2: You know what I wanted to ask you, Trav? Did you see that conversation Billy Porter was having about how he had to hire a professional to teach him how to bottom?
4: Yes. I said to myself, there's somebody out there who let Billy
2: What does that mean? I don't know. I mean, what is that? Well, I mean, I know what topic
5: he knows
2: means,
5: what it means.
2: But what
5: you
2: do you mean
5: means
2: somebody let Billy him? Like, what does that mean?
4: I just couldn't believe that that somebody let Billy Porter climb their bag.
2: Damn.
3: Wow. Climb their
2: bag.
3: That's
2: not what I wanted to know, but I didn't know you had to hire somebody to teach you how to bottom. I thought, you know what I mean?
4: I wouldn't know about that because I'm a top.
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1: Whoa, whoa, whoa, whoa, whoa, whoa.
0: Mr. Him is here.
1: Whoa, whoa, whoa, whoa, whoa, whoa.
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0: It's the world's most dangerous morning show. The Breakfast Club.
1: What's up, Trav?
2: Trav.
3: You know what I wanted to ask you, Trav? Did you see that conversation Billy Porter was having about how he had to hire a professional to teach him how to bottom?
4: Yes, I said to myself, there's somebody out there who let Billy him?
3: What does that mean? I don't know. I mean, I know what Tommy means.
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1: do you
3: mean somebody let Billy him? Like, what does that mean?
4: I just couldn't believe that somebody let Billy Porter climb their back.
3: Damn.
2: 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Climb that
3: back.
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3: not what I wanted to know, but I didn't know you had to hire somebody to teach you how to bottom. I thought, you know what I mean?
4: I wouldn't know about that because I'm a top.
3: I'm
5: 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If you've been injured,
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2: Miami. It's all my scammers and my kid money.

0: Morning, everybody. It's DJ Envy, Just Hilarious, Charlamagne the Guy. We are the Breakfast Club. Good morning.
1: You know, I wonder what Young Miami would do if she was out with a guy and the guy took her to the hood and said, see, that's why I shot that dude right there.
2: You know what? She'd be down.
1: She said in the record, show me where you spent the block on your eyes. Yes. You know what I mean? If that's your idea of a first date, well, here you go.
0: That's a little too far. Yeah, I shot him right there.
1: He died right there, too.
2: She's used to that.
1: Now you're an accessory, Carisha.
0: Let's get in some front page news. Now, quickly, some quick sports. Argentina beat Egypt 3-2. Switzerland and Colombia tied yesterday. What's
1: man,
0: up,
1: man? You ever be watching the World Cup and be saying, yes, is this the World Cup? It is the World Cup, right?
0: Yes.
1: You ever be watching it and being like, damn, I didn't know that country had a sports team?
0: A lot of these teams.
1: I'd be like, I didn't notice that country had a whole team.
0: Yeah, no, a lot of these teams. Because I was kind of confused. I thought players could play from anywhere, but you got to be from that country.
2: Yeah.
0: And I was confused. Because there'd be a lot of small countries. You'd be like, even if it's a small country, you'd be like, damn, they that good? There's that many players? That. But yeah, I look at it the same way. Hmm. What's up, Mimi?
3: Good morning, everyone. How you doing this morning?
4: Hey, Mimi.
3: Good morning. So we start this hour with a new push from the White House aimed at giving drivers a break at the pump. So the Trump administration, they say that they're launching what's called the Freedom Fuel Network. So that's 25 gas stations in the Philadelphia area, including 5 in New Jersey. And that's where regular gas is being sold at $3.47 a gallon. The White House, they even posted a video showing customers thanking President Trump for the lower gas prices. Let's listen.
5: We're here at the first Freedom Fuel Network gas station right here in Philadelphia, leading the charge to lower gas prices, $3.47. That's for our 47th president, President Donald J. Trump. The price of gas here is 50 cents lower than the Pennsylvania average gas price.
6: 4th of July, the gas prices are coming down, which is great.
7: I am very happy about the cheap gas prices.
1: Oh, midterms right around the corner. So now's the time. Now's the time, and they're going to start acting like they care about your pockets. Lower gas prices. What is it? $1,000 for kids, too, maybe? What's that other thing you got?
3: Yep. We're getting to that. But on this one, so we want to put this into perspective. So the national average is about $3.79 a gallon. So these stations are selling gas roughly 30 cents less than the national average. But what's not clear this morning is who is exactly paying for this. So gas industry experts, they say someone appears to be subsidizing the lower prices because stations generally can't sell gas this cheaply and still make a profit. Mm. So the company behind Freedom Fuel Network, it also has a very limited public footprint. So people have been trying to figure out who's behind it, but it's really hard to find out because the company, when you look it up, it was just put into place on July 1st. So it's really hard to find out who is actually behind this. But President Trump, he has called on oil companies to lower prices even more, saying $2.50 a gallon would be great. But analysis say that's not realistic under the current market conditions because most stations would absolutely lose money if they drop gas prices that low.
0: Yeah, I was going to ask because the average gas price is $4.06. So unless they are going in some type of barrel that they had hidden on the side somewhere and can produce this gas, there's no possible way that those gas stations can be making money unless, like Charlamagne said, it's a ploy, it's a marketing scheme, marketing tool.
1: Of course it is.
0: For the midterms. But outside of that, there's no possible way they could be making money.
3: Yeah, it's a lot of inquiring minds want to know exactly how they are able to pull this off, Envy. And we told you yesterday about the Trump accounts, where the federal government is putting $1,000 into investment accounts for babies born between 2025 and 2029. But now New York City is rolling out a very similar idea, but this one starts when kids enter school. So under the New York City's their new budget, every public school kindergartner will receive $1,000 in a college savings account through the city's RISE program. So that's a big jump. It used to be $100 and now it's $1,000. So students, they can use this money for college, trade school, vocational training, other family approved educational expenses. Mayor Ron Mondani, he says that the goal is to help more kids kind of figure out what they want to do after college and have money in place to be able to do so.
1: I'm not mad at any of that, but it just makes you wonder how come America just doesn't have free college tuition across the board. Mm-hmm. Mm-hmm.
3: Yeah, for sure. And we're watching another incident happening this morning outside of in Midtown. It's a construction emergency, which is forcing mass evacuations in Midtown. It started early yesterday. So apparently some beams are bucking inside a 37-foot story high rise at around 8 a.m. Yeah, workers on East 42nd Street. So I don't know if you guys have seen this.
1: I saw it yesterday.
0: Yeah, they shut down five blocks around it. They said the building had, I believe, 36 stories, and they wanted to raise it 14 floors, and the construction workers noticed that the beams were buckling. So I guess last night they tried to get a support system in there so it wouldn't fall, but they were very scared. I mean, I know one of the local TV stations actually couldn't broadcast from their TV station. They had to broadcast from outside because they pretty much had everybody in that 4 or 5 block area out of there because they thought that building was going to fall last night.
2: That's crazy.
1: And when do you ever feel comfortable enough to go back in said building? Because it ain't, you can't just straighten up beams, can you?
0: I guess there's some way they could fix those beams or repair those beams somehow.
1: Reinforce them with something.
0: Yeah.
2: And if it's already heavy, why raise, like, you know, why? What? So what you mean? They was trying to build on top of
0: it? Build on top of it. So it's a regular building, an old Pfizer building, but they were going to make it residential apartments. So they were building up to make it bigger. And I guess, however they did it, structurally, it didn't work.
3: Yeah, they said they had the fire officials in there, but the columns kept moving throughout the day. Cracks kept happening. And so the mayor says it is an extremely serious situation, and the building remains unstable as of this morning. So
2: good luck finding tenants to move in there.
0: Yeah, they said people working there, they could feel the building. Like, they could feel the floors warped and all that. So it's, it's scary situation for everybody that's around 42nd Street.
2: But nobody got hurt, though, right?
0: No.
2: Okay, good.
3: No one got hurt. All right, well, coming up at 7, a growing health warning tied to fruits and vegetables, what you need to know before you head to your next grocery trip will tell you what not to get or what to look out for.
2: I knew it. Now we can't eat. Don't have no money.
3: Yeah, but this is a little different, Jen. Now we just can't eat anymore. What you're thinking.
2: Oh, my God.
0: Mm-hmm. Get it off your chest. We'll see you next hour, Mimi. 800-585-1051 is the Breakfast Club. Good morning.
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4: Good morning. Collision slowing thing down at Pine Ridge at Fish Hatchery and Charleston Highway at Shortcut Road. Construction I-20 East from Two Notch to North Main Street. Upper 90s today, upper 70s tonight, 79 degrees already right now. 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
1: Another teenager fell victim to fake pills. 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
2: Not just me, I'm what the culture feeling.
3: Hello, who's this?
4: This is Gucci.
3: Gucci, what's up? Get it off your chest, Gucci.
4: What's
3: going
4: on? What'd you say, bro?
3: Get it off your chest, brother.
4: What?
5: He said, get it off your chest. The name of the segment, crazy.
4: Oh, get it off my chest. Oh, yeah. Listen, though, bro. Why would that politician lady call the radio and lie like that, bro?
5: What politician lady?
3: Who?
4: She calling from the White House, and she talking about his gas prices dropping in Philadelphia and 25 gas stations. Like, that's crazy.
5: Who said that?
3: Oh, you talking about Mimi. Mimi's not a politician. She reports the news, and that's what...
6: she ain't called up here. That's our segment.
3: That's her segment. She reported...
5: Like, what are you talking about?
3: She reported that...
4: Bro, she got chill, bro, because we listened to the radio. I thought she was somebody. I'm like, man, she talking about she calling from the White House. And there's no gas things out here, bro.
3: Bro, she's reporting, man. Bro, she's reporting. White House launched 25 Freedom Fuel gas stations in summer in Philly.
4: Man,
3: that's what she said.
4: That's a white supremacist job, bro. With Freedom Fuel, we go to Sunoco.
3: She was just trying to put you on.
4: Hey,
3: yeah.
4: Yo, listen. I'm listening to this girl, right? She's talking about 25 girls, right? I'm like, she Kevin.
3: Bro,
4: a white boy come on the show and talk about, yeah, fake Donald Trump. I'm like, bro, what?
3: It's not her station. She's just reporting that the White House said Freedom Fuel has arrived.
5: But where's Upper Dublin, bro? Where's Upper Dublin?
4: Upper Dublin, PA?
5: Yes.
4: Bro, that's not near Philly, bro.
5: Oh, okay. Well, they turned the Upper Dublin, they turned a former Sunoco into a Freedom Fuel gas station in Upper Dublin. That's one I found just now.
4: That's cheating. Like, it's all white people out there. But ain't no out there.
5: Well, he don't care about y'all. Y'all ain't gonna vote for him no way.
4: I understand that, and that's my whole thing. Like, don't get on this radio lying, because we be tapped in.
6: She
3: lying, yo. It's not her. She's reporting the story, and it said the greater Philadelphia area.
5: Where is Drescher?
4: Bro, Drescher, I don't know where that is. It's not near Philly,
5: though. I'm still on Drescher. There's a Freedom Fuel station in Drescher near McDonald's and across the street from a shopping plaza, too.
4: Yeah, I'm cool, bro. I'm cool.
6: I don't know what none of that said.
4: Listen. Hey, bro, let me ask you a question real quick, though.
3: Yes, sir.
4: What am I going with? Who I'm talking to?
6: Good morning, boo.
3: You said what?
5: What do you mean? Who you on the phone with? You called us. You called the Breakfast Club.
4: Bro, come on, bro. Don't grind me up, bro. Listen. This is the Breakfast Club, right?
5: Yes. Yes, brother. Yes.
6: He is crazy.
5: He said you ball ass.
4: Bro, I was watching YouTube. Somebody was right at you. With you, though, because you wasn't on no nothing. Hey, yo, what's the little buddy's name? From Baltimore, though, little
3: Tyler. Jess
6: Solaris. Good morning.
3: But look.
4: Damn, baby. Like, what you
6: gonna
4: rap for me?
6: I am, but you was talking. I was trying to be on your side, but you was just talking.
3: 3101 Broad Street. There's the gas station there.
4: But I'm not going all the way down there, bro.
5: your tank gonna be on E trying to get down there.
3: Bustleton Avenue in Philly. Bustleton Avenue. You got that one?
4: Yeah, ain't nobody going up Bustleton Avenue.
3: Chestnut Street.
6: Yo, he ain't
5: I got all 25 locations right here.
3: Island Avenue, me too. That's what I've been naming them.
5: Hey, just go to freedomfuelnetwork.com.
4: Island Avenue in Southwest, so that ain't.
6: He ain't happy nowhere, yo. He just got to stay in the house.
3: Goodbye, bro. Goodbye, bro.
5: Yeah, I do only see two in actual Philadelphia.
3: Nah, there's more than two. There's Island Ave. There's Chestnut Street.
5: I see Byberry
3: Road.
5: There's
3: Bustleton Ave. 100 Byberry Road. They say it's 4 or 5. Yeah. Salute to everybody.
5: Very smart for them to do it in the swing state, by the way.
3: Get it off your chest. 800-585-1051. If you need to vent, you can hit us up. What's up, Lolo?
7: Good morning. Hey, y'all.
3: We got the ladies coming up?
7: Yes, we do have the ladies coming up. So, Nipsey Hussle's children, they've received their inheritances from his estate in honor of Nipsey. But there was also this, like, moment between his brother, Black Sam, and Gilly on the Gilly and Wallows podcast on Million Dollars Worth of Game. And it was a good conversation about grief. We're going to get into it.
3: All right, we'll get into that next. So don't move. It's The Breakfast Club. Good morning.
8: The Breakfast Club.
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28: Good morning, collisions. First of all, construction I-20 eastbound from Dunach to North Main, and collisions Pine Ridge at Fish Hatchery and 700 Old Charleston Highway at Shortcut Road. Interstate's still good for now. We check back soon. Upper 90s today, upper 70s tonight, 79 right now. Little Pig's Buffet, carryout and catering Thursday through Sunday, Alpine Road. Little Pig's Barbecue, Jack Daniels, upper 39, 93.9.
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0: Charlamagne's a jerk, ladies and gentlemen. Yes. I just want to let y'all know that. But morning, everybody. It's DJ Envy, Jess Hilarious, Charlamagne the Guy. We are the Breakfast Club. Let's get in some front page news. Start off with FIFA news. All right, Argentina beat Egypt 3-2, and Switzerland and Colombia tied. All right. What's up, Mimi?
1: Good morning, Envy, Jess, Charlamagne. How y'all doing this morning?
2: Hey, girl.
0: Somebody called this morning and thought you were calling from the White House to put us on to some stuff. We had to tell them that you did. Well, you're not called. You're not a political person from the White House.
3: That live at the White House that's lying about freedom fuel.
0: Yes, definitely.
1: I'm just trying to help you get some cheaper gas.
3: Right.
1: Either way you look at it. All right, so we start with new developments in the Carmelo Anthony case. So Anthony's new legal team, they have officially filed an appeal, and they are asking for a new trial for the 19-year-old who was convicted of murdering Austin Metcalf and sentenced to 35 years in prison. So his attorneys, they argue that the trial was unfair for several reasons. They say the judge improperly limited public access to the courtroom. He rushed part of the trial and gave the defense just 10 minutes to advise Anthony before he had time to decide whether or not he was going to testify in his own defense. Now, the attorneys, they claim prosecutors that they backed away from an agreement about what character and other evidence should be presented at trial. They also argue that that decision affected Anthony's choice not to testify. Now, in a separate motion, they're asking for the judge, Judge John Roach, to be removed from the case. Now, they argue the judge crossed the line by giving public interviews and making public statements after the trial, while Anthony was still within his legal window to file a post-trial motion and even an appeal. Here is part of the interview that is now at the center of the defense's motion. Let's listen to that.
4: You denied the defense and the dismissing of three jurors who at least identified as African-American on their bio forms. What did you make of that moment? The defense raised an objection.
5: They raised an objection, yeah. Yeah. They raised an objection. Like I told you before, as long as I follow the law, I sleep well at night, and I'm telling you, I follow the law in that case. Did I know what the perception was going to be? Sure. I knew in the back of my mind what the perception was going to be, but I'm not here to satisfy perceptions. I'm not here to satisfy agendas. I'm not here to do any of those things. I'm here to follow the law, and I did it to a T, and I know I made people mad, but I'm not here to make them happy either.
6: Mm.
1: Yeah.
6: What's the probability of a new trial for Carmelo Anthony, Mimi? And what would the angle be for a new case?
1: Well, there's a lot. You know, there's that, what we just, the soundbite we just played, right, with no black jurors on that trial. But also the judge speaking out to several outlets. It wasn't just that one interview that they're pointing to. He did several interviews after the trial. He was defending the jury's verdict, responding to the criticism that there were no black jurors on the jury. They're also saying that he limited the access to the courtroom so that people could accurately see, you know, kind of what was going on there. Mm-hmm. And he wrote a letter calling the case one of the greatest honors of his judicial career. Now, attorneys, they point out that violates the state's judicial conduct code. And because he still has the authority to grant a new trial, they say that all of that coupled with his public comments, they say that that remains. That means that he can no longer be impartial, and they want him removed from the case. So there's a lot of different reasons, just about eight that I just gave you, that they are asking the appeals court to take into consideration and to grant Carmelo Anthony a new trial.
6: Gotcha.
1: Yeah. And switching gears really quick. So health officials, they are warning about a spike in foodborne illnesses that can cause explosive diarrhea.
6: I was trying to tell somebody in this room yesterday that they had a case of that, but you know.
3: How can you just diagnose somebody because they went to the bathroom?
0: Twice?
6: Twice in 30 minutes.
0: In 30 minutes?
6: Like had to run out of interviews.
3: Come on, Mimi, please.
1: Yes, girl.
3: Go ahead, say what you want to say.
1: So yes, the cases are rising across the country. So I don't know, it's caused or it's linked right now to fresh fruits and vegetables. It's by a parasite called Cyclosporia. Symptoms can include one, explosive diarrhea, stomach cramps, nausea, fatigue, loss of appetite. Did you have any of those? Just
0: shed all that.
6: Tell the truth.
3: Yeah, honestly, loss of appetite and diarrhea. Yes, absolutely. Mm-hmm.
6: And she had to run out of interviews to go do it twice in like 20, 30
3: I didn't
6: minutes.
3: Have to run out of interviews. I came late into the interview because I went to the bathroom before the interview. And
0: somebody in the bathroom said it was very aggressive in there.
3: They are lying. Oh, wow. They're lying. Nobody would come in here and tell y'all that.
6: Well, dropping the clues bombs for everybody out there dealing with explosive diarrhea. We appreciate you. And we thank you for riding with us.
3: Lies.
6: You know, here on the Breakfast Club.
3: And it's called Cyclospora.
1: Yes, Cyclosporia. Yes. Absolutely.
6: Boy, when Jess got to correct you, you're in a bad space. Jess got to correct you about pronunciation.
3: No, yo, chill, yo, please, just relax. This is Cyclospora.
1: Yes, Cyclosporia is
3: what she said.
6: That sounds like the leader of the X-Men.
3: It did. It really did.
1: Well, it's a parasite. Yep.
3: Mm-hmm. Yeah.
1: Health officials say they haven't identified one specific food, but they are investigating, and they say this type of illness happens during the summertime. So they are saying, wash your produce. Mm-mm-mm. Yep. Wash your produce, wash your hands before preparing food, avoid untreated water, and if you develop severe symptoms, please go see your healthcare provider.
3: You know what's crazy? Yes, because I'm looking at it and say, wash all fruits, vegetables, and herbs. I cook with a lot of herbs, especially leafy greens, cilantro, basil, and raspberry, right, under clean and running water. Now, that means, I don't know, but that means they spraying stuff. Because this is all stuff that you grow, that you get on these farms, the people growing in the gardens and all that stuff. That is chemicals that they spraying.
6: Really? Wow.
1: Could be.
6: That's crazy that you came to that conclusion.
0: Yo, shut up, man.
6: Shut up.
0: For God real? With you. Yeah, no, you are right.
6: I mean,
0: you
6: damn,
0: are right. Thank
6: real?
0: You for putting me on, Jess.
6: That's
0: go
6: crazy.
0: Ahead, Jess. No, you are right, Jess.
6: You know what I'm saying?
0: How else they do it?
6: But technically, if I heard Mimi correctly, you say it was because of a parasite that was on this fruit. Parasites
1: yes,
6: are natural, right?
1: Yep.
6: Yeah.
1: Cyclosporia.
6: Yes.
3: Mm-hmm. But all over the place, it's like a surge of cyclospora. All over the place.
0: Tell us.
6: I tell you
3: they
6: what.
3: They are spraying the produce.
6: It tripped me out that you said that this is something that happens in the summertime. Like, to me, diarrhea should be a wintertime activity. Having diarrhea in the summertime.
3: Hot,
6: oh,
3: I know.
6: My God.
3: I know. You
6: oh,
3: jump
6: man,
3: in the
6: you
3: shower
6: just straining
3: afterwards.
6: And stressing. You know what I'm saying? Yeah. People that got explosive diarrhea in the summer and then they just do it and go on about their day without taking a shower or nothing, you a different type of human, bro. God damn.
3: Yo, please
0: that's
3: shut up, yo.
6: It's
3: not like
6: though,
3: I
6: man.
3: Go to the bathroom and leave.
0: But
3: and
0: you got wipes
3: back,
0: in there, you got wipes though.
3: Yes, I carry wipes everywhere I go because I know I'm explosive. So, yes.
0: You know what? You know
6: oh,
0: what?
6: And salute to my girls, Lulu and Lala. Did you say that Switzerland and Colombia tied?
0: That's what they put on the sheet.
6: No, they went into penalties and Switzerland won.
3: Yes, oh. Switzerland.
0: Thank you, Brandon, who put it on the sheet.
6: Yeah, salute to Lulu and
0: what's
6: Lala.
0: What's up, Lulu and Lalo? Lulu and Lalo be hosting all the watch parties at American Dream. Salute to them.
6: Oh, yeah, dropping the food bomb for Lulu and Lala. They're my girls.
0: I'm going to be there Thursday, Lulu and Lala. I'm not representing
6: France.
0: I'm not.
6: Boy, let me tell y'all something.
0: I'm not.
6: This DJ Envy.
0: Oh, my
6: God. Keep my eye on DJ Envy.
0: Oh, my God.
6: Because I seen a flyer where he had on French colors.
0: I don't have on French
6: and
0: colors.
6: And he's representing France at American Dream.
0: That's not true.
6: I'm like, yo, he don't know if you want to be Dominican, black.
0: Oh,
6: now, friends, I've seen him pretend to be a Puerto Rican.
0: Oh,
6: wherever
0: goodness.
6: The money goes, he will pretend to be.
0: No, it's well, just a watch party
3: right.
0: for the
6: so
0: FIFA
6: why are
0: events.
6: So you on the flyer with
0: I just got green on. They just put
6: green
0: posted
6: and
0: a picture.
6: White.
3: And he's in a, he's you're a humanitarian. You love everybody, so you love all the countries, all the cultures.
6: That don't mean you
3: got to
6: appropriate their culture.
0: It's just a picture that they pulled. I didn't make the flyer.
6: It's disgusting.
3: Nah, yo.
6: It's disgusting. It's disgusting. It's as disgusting as explosive diarrhea.
3: It don't even be him on the flyer.
0: AI. Well, thank you, Mimi. I appreciate you.
1: Thank you, y'all. That's your front page news.
0: All right.
3: Thank you.
0: When we come back, we got YG. He'll be joining us. We're going to kick him with YG. So don't move. It's The Breakfast Club. Good morning.
2: The Breakfast Club.
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7: Good morning. I'm Cynthia Hardy with your hot headlines. In Lee County, a former church treasurer, Latrice Seward, has been charged with stealing $400,000 from Mechanicsville United Methodist Church. Accused of making unauthorized purchases, she admitted to the theft and is currently detained. Meanwhile, the South Carolina Department of Behavioral Health eliminated 248 positions, including 47 filled ones, leaving many employees surprised. Layoffs were attributed to an agency merger authorized by state law. Affected workers are receiving job transition support. And finally, Jarrett Jarrell, a former USC athlete and assistant coach, has been appointed athletics director at LaSalle University. He previously worked with Missouri Athletics and Duke, focusing on fundraising and athletic development. He also emphasizes the importance of strategic development. I'm Cynthia Hardy. 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
28: 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I-20 east from Two Notch to North Main. 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

0: that thing. Let it clap, ride this while you sit on my
1: Let's
0: lap.
1: Go.
0: Spread them cheese, let me see that. Shake that like you out of control. That thing till your throat gets sore. Bend it on down, put your face on the floor. That till your legs can't stand. High freak, put the world in a hand.

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1: If y'all talking about it, you know we talking about it. 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
2: Morning, everybody. It's DJ Envy, Just Hilarious, Charlamagne Tha God. We are the Breakfast Club. Now, if you're just joining us, we're talking about Tigger and his wife. And with everything that's going on, we're asking, you know, Tigger should have just did a little more research on his wife, right?
3: Yes, honey.
2: So 800-585-1051. How much research should you do on your spouse before y'all start dating or even getting married?
4: By the way, there's so much research to do. Like, it's almost like people who get catfished in 2026. It's impossible.
3: Yeah.
4: Okay, there's too much out there on people. In fact, if a person don't have a lot out there, that might be a red flag.
3: Yeah, hell yeah.
2: Well, we have Gay on the line.
3: Who?
5: How's it going? How's it going, Breakfast Club? Good morning. I'm calling from Miami, Florida.
4: Mr. Gay, get off him!
5: What's going
4: get
5: on,
4: off
5: Breakfast
4: him,
5: Club?
4: Mr. Gay.
2: Is Gay your real name?
5: Nah,
3: it can't be.
5: No, it's Jay. J-A-Y.
2: Jay, my bad, Jay.
4: That's a hell of a letter change.
3: Yeah, man.
2: It's G-A-Y.
3: Crazy,
2: he spells it G-A-Y.
5: This is what I'm talking about. Is that gay ear, man. Is that gay ear?
2: But how you spell it?
5: J-A-Y.
2: Oh, J-A-Y.
3: It's J-A-Y,
2: oh, my bad.
3: Yo.
2: My bad. Because it said gay here.
3: And then right after you read that gay-ass message, and you going to answer the phone. His name is Jay.
4: We're sorry, Jay.
2: Sorry,
3: hi, Jay.
2: Jay.
3: Yeah,
2: Jay.
4: This show is ridiculous.
5: Now, listen. So my take on the topic is this, man. There's only so much research you could do online about a person, right? Mm-hmm. There's only so much you're going to be able to find. Some people have their profiles on private.
2: Right.
5: That sort of thing. And depending on how you meet the person, you might not get enough information from them. I think it's more about what you do with the information that you find out as you're seeing this person.
3: Mm-hmm.
5: So, you know, a lot of times, as we said, the crazy doesn't start to come out until you really start laying with this person, spending time. So it's like, what are you going to do with the information they're showing you with actions at that point in time? Because listen, I've been in situations where I'm like, hey, you know what? This person looks pretty cool. You know, this girl looks like she's normal, whatnot, but then when you're in it, you're like, wait a minute, where'd this come from? You know, I've been in those situations, and you think you really wrapped your head around who this person is, but it's really about what you do with that information when they start showing you with actions. Because I feel like a lot of times in this generation right now, people are a little scared to be alone. You know what I mean? People
3: will
5: put up with certain things and push relationships to a lengthier period of time when they shouldn't, because they're afraid to be alone, man.
3: Mm-hmm, for convenience.
5: So I think it's really about what you do with the information when the person starts to show you really who they are. What are you going to do with it? Are you going to put up with it, or are you going to actually sit there, wait for what God has planned for you, and wait for the right person to come along?
4: No, you're absolutely right.
3: Oh, no, that's right.
4: I just looked up some stuff, you know, just like how if you wanted to do like a basic background research check on somebody that you was dating, they said that, you know, the things that are public and free, of course, social media, you can browse public profiles on platforms, you know, all social media platforms. They said LinkedIn is good to cross-reference their employment history and interests.
5: Yeah. I will say, if you know basic information like the person's first, last name, and date of birth, which a lot of people will be upfront about how old they are and that sort of thing, depending on what state you're in, you could look up a case. So you could see if they're in small claims court, if they got some debt, you know, if there's a credit card company suing them. So, like, it's really ultimately up to you what you do with that information. Because I know if I see, you know, one shorty that has, like, all this credit card debt and whatnot, I don't want to be with somebody like that. You know, I got my own financial goals, and as we know, when you're in a partnership or in a marriage, all those things matter, man. So, you know, it really is about just making the best decision for yourself. Once you got that information, be patient. The right person's out there, man. You don't got to push, you know, you don't got to force anything.
4: You're right, my brother.
2: Thank you, man.
4: And, you know, Google, because Google is the one that pulls up like news stories and published articles, professional achievements about a person. This is a good one. Reverse image search. You can use tools like Google Images to upload their dating profile photos. And this helps you spot, I guess, stolen photos and verify if the person is catfishing you, which would be crazy because you probably should have already seen the person at least FaceTime. And then court records.
2: Court records.
3: Yeah, court records. That's one. And that's this is the main one.
4: No, this is a big one too. Sex offender registries.
3: Mm. Oh yeah.
4: You know what I mean?
2: That's a good one.
3: You know what I think is so crazy? That they, once after you're done with all the court and everything, you have to actually go and register as a sex offender, and people don't do it. Like, I think that should be something that should happen by the courts, because people take it upon themselves not to.
2: But not
3: the prolonged status.
4: I think you have to.
3: Yeah, you have to. But
4: if you don't, you get locked up for that.
3: Oh, and when they find you, because this is out here that refuse to do it because they don't want to show up in the system is that.
2: But not only that, as especially parents, we should check the registry to see who's living in our area. Because there's sex offenders all, you know,
3: they have to be registered.
2: But we should know, you know, if it's a neighbor, it's the guy upstairs, like, we should know.
4: All that stuff is public, though.
2: It is public, yes.
4: Like, if you live in a certain town, we just don't be checking that.
2: Right, that's what I'm saying.
3: Because I didn't even know that was public.
2: Yeah. All right, now, we got to close, how are we closing this out, huh? You got a positive note? Is there a positive note? Is there anything positive to come out of that?
4: Man, shout out to Chris. That's the positive note, man. Chris was asking all the right questions.
2: He definitely was.
4: And knowing Jess, she lied about a lot of them. But Chris learned. Okay. Chris probably. You see what I'm saying?
3: Okay. No, I knew I liked him. I was like, I can't scam away with this. All this. Yes, I went to the doctors earlier. And no, everything is great. I solve conflicts. Great, the best. I'm the best at it. I'm cool with everybody. Everything. I'm not crazy at all.
2: Jesus Christ. All right. When we come back, we got the latest with Lauren. It's the Breakfast Club. Good morning.
0: The Breakfast Club.
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7: Good morning. I'm Cynthia Hardy with your hot headlines. In Lee County, a former church treasurer, Latrice Seward, has been charged with stealing $400,000 from Mechanicsville United Methodist Church. Accused of making unauthorized purchases, she admitted to the theft and is currently detained. Meanwhile, the South Carolina Department of Behavioral Health eliminated 248 positions, including 47 filled ones, leaving many employees surprised. Layoffs were attributed to an agency merger authorized by state law. Affected workers are receiving job transition support. And finally, Jarrett Jarrell, a former USC athlete and assistant coach, has been appointed athletics director at LaSalle University. He previously worked with Missouri Athletics and Duke, focusing on fundraising and athletic development. He also emphasizes the importance of strategic development. I'm Cynthia Hardy. 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
0: Marathon Road and I-20 westbound at the mile marker 70, 26 east 20, and also Sunset at Mickle Drive, Stage Street at Knox Abbott, Taylor at Sumter, and also Silver Springs at Old Orangeburg Road, one collision. 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
1: Here we go.
0: I finally took a break and now I feel like I'm on ecstasy. 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
0: me.
1: DJ Ambi, let's go.
0: You just

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But today,

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2: Good morning. I'm Cynthia Hardy with your hot headlines. In Lee County, a former church treasurer, Latrice Seward, has been charged with stealing $400,000 from Mechanicsville United Methodist Church. Accused of making unauthorized purchases, she admitted to the theft and is currently detained. Meanwhile, the South Carolina Department of Behavioral Health eliminated 248 positions, including 47 filled ones, leaving many employees surprised. Layoffs were attributed to an agency merger authorized by state law. Affected workers are receiving job transition support. And finally, Jarrett Jarrell, a former USC athlete and assistant coach, has been appointed athletics director at LaSalle University. He previously worked with Missouri Athletics and Duke, focusing on fundraising and athletic development. He also emphasizes the importance of strategic development. I'm Cynthia Hardy. 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
3: 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Hey, this is Neek During the Day, also known as Neek at Night. 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

0: trap. 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Falling hard on another hemisphere. Somebody tell them people Mr. Hem is here.
1: Whoa, whoa, whoa, whoa, whoa, whoa.
0: Mr. Hem is here.
1: Whoa, whoa, whoa, whoa, whoa, whoa.
0: Mr. Hem.
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I used to think about immature things. 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

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Zodiac sign, it must be a Gemini moon, cause we about to go half. 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

0: Neat during the day, so make sure you get to know me, okay? Right here on Hot 103.9, 93.9, Columbia's number one for hip-hop and R&B. Yes, feeling good, feeling great. And look, I got to remind you about the Breakfast Club concert. Pull up, yes. Please make sure you continue to listen out during the Breakfast Club. 7 a.m., 8 a.m., 9 a.m. When you hear that key word, what you need to do is text to win at 803-647-1039. Again, that's text to win at 803-647-1039. All right. And yes, you could go to any concert in the United States. You know what I'm saying? So if you decide you want to see Chris Brown and Usher somewhere, you decide that you want to go see Don Toliver somewhere. I mean, whoever is on tour, you know what I'm saying? You could go see French Montana at Max B somewhere. Like, whoever is on tour in the United States, you and a guest are going to go see them. Whatever city in the United States now. I didn't say out the country. I said in the country. Okay? So that's what it is. And look, I want to go ahead and give you this friendly reminder about Women's Empowerment in South Carolina. Our sister station, the Big DM, is definitely going to be out and about in the streets and bringing the heat. They're going to be in Orangeburg at Whip Sweets and Treats. So definitely make sure you check them out at 113 Rodriguez Street in Orangeburg. And this is going down today from 11 to 1. So if you want to go ahead and get your tickets for Women's Empowerment, you can do so again at Whip Sweets and Treats in Orangeburg today, starting at 11 a.m. So please definitely make sure you pull up on, who's going to be out there? Let's see, Curtis Wilson. All right. And Pretty Boy Mel, actually, are both going to be out there. So make sure you go check them out and get your tickets or buy some tickets for somebody for Women's Empowerment. You know what I'm saying? All right. So we got more music, of course. We got social chatter with celebrity news and entertainment. And we got live and local news. Got a lot going on each and every day right here on Hot 103.9 and 93.9.
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0: Music from J. Cole. The song is called Legacy. And you know what? This is giving you some fun facts about J. Cole. And before he made it big, before, you know, he is who he is current day, his real name is Jermaine Lamar Cole, right? So he was a newspaper ad salesman. He was a bill collector. And he even dressed up as a kangaroo mascot at a local skating rink. So those are some of the jobs that he did before he started rapping. Crazy, right? Oh my goodness. It's Neek During the Day. So make sure you get to know me, okay? Right here on Hot 103.9 93.9. You can also get to know me at Women's Empowerment of South Carolina. I'm gonna be here, there, and everywhere. Zoom, zoom, zoom. Okay, so make sure you log on to our website if you want to go ahead and get ticket information at hot1039fm.com. 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Coming up in the next hour, I'm going to give you the name of the panels that will be there where you can get some very informative information, you know, and because it's not just about the entertainment. It's not just about the food trucks and the food that's going to be there. It's not just about the vendors that are going to be there, but also you can definitely get some very great information that you can apply to whatever it is that you have going on in your world, or you can pass on the information to somebody that you know. Yes, you know, and still enjoy the entertainment too. So, you know what I'm saying? It's going to be an action-packed day on Saturday, August 1st. We need you at the South Carolina Fairgrounds, so make sure you come on out. Everything's going to be kicking off at 10 o'clock, and let's get it in, all right? So Women's Empowerment, once again, the Big DM is bringing it to you, sister station, and of course, Hot 103.9, 93.9, we are there for support, all right? 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
5: What's up, Trav?
0: Trav.
5: You know what I wanted to ask you, Trav? Did you see that conversation Billy Porter was having about how he had to hire a professional to teach him how to bottom?
6: Yes. I said to myself, there's somebody out there who let Billy
5: What does that mean? I don't know. I mean, what is that? Well, I mean, I know what Tommy
7: means. He knows
5: mean,
7: what it means.
5: But what
7: you
5: do you mean somebody let Billy him? Like, what does that mean?
6: I just can't believe that he let that somebody let Billy Porter climb their bag.
5: Damn.
0: Wow. Climb their
5: that
0: bag.
5: That's not what I wanted to know, but I didn't know you had to hire somebody to teach you how to bottom. I thought, you know what I mean?
6: Well, you know, I wouldn't know about that because I'm a top. I wouldn't know about that.
0: Period. Okay. I know that's right.
5: All
0: right.
5: Teach me how to bottom. Teach me how to bottom. Teach me how to bottom. Teach me how to bottom. Yo, Trav, do that over. Send it to us so we can play it on the radio.
7: Oh, my goodness.
5: Teach me how to bottom. 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
1: 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Yeah. Why was that one so emotional for you?
2: Oh, dude, a brave statement. That it was moving, man, to see all these Latin kids performing on that stage, being their authentic selves. 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
4: 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JY, turn me up. Miami. That's all my scammers and my kid money.

0: You know, it's a winning Wednesday right here on Hot 103.9, 93.9, right? And people can say whatever they want to say about this song right here. Look, the lyrics is catchy. You know what I'm saying? Everybody likes the beat, the hook, you know, all the things. Okay, is it talking about the most positive things? No, it's not. But how many countless rap songs have we had, you know what I'm saying, since the start of rap that's ever made any sense? That's all I'm going to say. You know what I'm saying? And I, you know, I had to sit back and I had to just reflect and also, you know, I'm like, you know what? Let me sit and let me think. Like, what was a song, you know, in the 80s that was just mindless hip hop music, right? Didn't, you know, say anything, didn't do anything. And then it was like, okay, so you had Joski Love with Pee Wee Herman Dance, or the Pee Wee Herman, right? Then you had like the Humpty Dance by Digital Underground. So those were songs that came out in the 80s, right? Then we think about MC Hammer, Can't Touch This. I mean, you know what I'm saying? Like, he wasn't talking about nothing. He wasn't talking about anything. But when it came out during that time, people loved it. Okay? Then, look, we think about Cisco Song, Thong Song. I mean, come on now. You know what I'm saying? Like, Cisco was saying, let me see that thong, the thong, thong, thong. Now, it was a little controversial when it came out, but people still loved it. That song came out in the late 90s, right? Then another one that came to mind to me when I was really just thinking about it and doing comparisons, right? Laffy Taffy, which came out in 2000s, early 2000s. You know what I'm saying? By D4L. I want a da-na-na because you so thick. Let me see that Laffy Taffy. So, you know what I mean? Like, come on, crank that Soulja Boy. That song, it gave us no type of nothing. But it was just a fun song. And it had a dance to go along with it. So I think I've made my point in the sense of there's going to be what I call mindless hip-hop songs that's going to come out. They're going to be fun. Don't mean anything. Don't, you know what I'm saying, not trying to make a political statement. You know what I mean? None of the things. We do have other songs that do that. We do have other songs out there that, you know, have deep lyrical content that do have some meaning and do make statements. But you know what I mean? Like, yo, there's a balance in everything. And so I just wanted to say that. I'm getting off the soapbox now. Sneak during the day with you. Definitely make sure you keep it locked in. It's Hot 103.9 and 93.9.
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0: You can put me any place on the map, cause I'm him. Never chase bread, chase the vision. Make your word when you say it, be the business. No cap.
1: Let me tell you about a winning Wednesday, okay? And of course, T.I., Mr. Him, right? So we know Kill the King is out. Let me tell you about the South Carolina ties that T.I.'s album has, right? So there's one gentleman that actually did mixing and mastering on T.I.'s Kill the King album. He did We On, A King's Thought, Where I'm From, See What I'm Saying, and he also mixed and mastered Let 'Em Know. I want to shout out to Irv Johnson from Columbia Sounds and Mastering, all right? So a matter of fact, let's go ahead and give you a double play of T.I. Let them know. 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We got to

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The song's called Butterflies right here on Hot 103.9, 93.9, no doubt. And, you know, just giving you some background information about him. You know, he's black and actually Dominican. And last year sometime, he actually recorded a song called Suave, where he was singing in English and in Spanish. And so he said that, you know, he is definitely looking to do more, you know what I mean, with Latin artists, you know, being that he's an Afro-Latino. And it should be interesting to hear Brent Faiyaz do a little bit more, you know what I'm saying, singing in Spanish and English at the same time. Yeah. So also letting you know, please make sure if you happen to be in Orangeburg and surrounding areas, don't forget to pull up at Whip Sweets and Treats at 113 Rodriguez Street. It is definitely going down today, okay? So, Women's Empowerment in South Carolina, we got tickets available. So, please make sure you pull up. 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I'm like, man, time flies by when you're having fun, no doubt. 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And I'm telling you, it's a day full of, you know, energy, vendors to do some amazing shopping, get some unique items and gifts for some people. You know, of course, we're going to have some great food. I believe there's going to be about 10 food trucks that are going to be there. And of course, we're going to have very, very informative panels where you'll be able to take away some information and pass on some great information to some people. And of course, the entertainment. So if you love classic R&B at its finest, you know, you got Eddie LaVert, the lead singer of the OJs. You got Karen White. I'm not a superwoman. You know, I don't sound nothing like her. So you can see the real deal. The real thing up close and

0: you know, for Southern Soul. And of course, there's going to be some line dancing and a good time with 803 Fresh. So make sure you come and see us on Saturday, August 1st. That is going to be at the South Carolina State Fairgrounds. All right. So make sure you come on out Saturday, August 1st. All right. All right. You know what's coming up next? DJ Fatboy. Get ready for the Ultimate Midday Mix. I'm hoping you will be picking up what he is putting down. All right. 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

0: 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I'm like, yes, DJ Fatboy. Look, coming your way at 1 o'clock. Y'all get ready for the woman man talk. Yes, my licensed therapist, Damian Harmon, is going to be in the building. So I definitely need you to make sure you listen up, okay? And so what's going to be happening is we are going to be exploring, as we always do when he comes in, but we are going to be exploring the topic is called The Art of Self-Care, Prioritizing You. 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

0: I came from Dealing Rock.
1: Yeah, look, I was just talking about, you know, T.I., of course, the album Kill the King, and how he had ties here to South Carolina. And shout out to Irv from Columbia Sounds and Mastering, because he actually mixed and mastered that song right there, okay? So, yo, I had to let you know. And DJ Fatboy definitely let you know with the Ultimate Midday Mix right here on Hot 103.9, 93.9. Yes, yes, yes. All right, so look, get ready, okay? Coming up in the next hour, we have the Woman Man Talk. That's right, Health is Wealth Wednesday, okay? And we're talking about your mental health. So the topic of discussion is going to be, you know, like, look, you can't pour from an empty cup. So when was the last time you actually filled yours? You know what I'm saying? We need you to join the conversation. So, you know, the art of self-care, prioritizing you. That's what we're going to be talking about, okay? So shout out to Damian Harmon. He is our licensed therapist that's coming in, you know, and also giving it from a male perspective. So get ready for that. DJ Fatboy, once again, thank you for the Ultimate Midday Mix. 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
4: It's the world's most dangerous morning show. 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
5: What's up, Trav?
1: Trav.
5: You know what I wanted to ask you, Trav? Did you see that conversation Billy Porter was having about how he had to hire a professional to teach him how to bottom?
6: Yes. I said to myself, there's somebody out there who let Billy
5: What does that mean? I don't know. I mean, what is that? Well, I mean, I know what Tommy
7: means. He knows what it means.
5: But what
7: you
5: do you mean somebody
7: means.
5: Let Billy him? Like, what does that mean?
6: I just couldn't believe that that somebody let Billy Porter climb their back.
5: Damn.
1: Wow. Climb their
5: back.
1: That's
5: not what I wanted to know, but I didn't know you had to hire somebody to teach you how to bottom. I thought, you know what I mean?
6: Well, you know, I wouldn't know about that because I'm a top.
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1: 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Ballin' hard on another hemisphere. Somebody tell them people Mr. Hem is here.
2: Whoa, whoa, whoa, whoa, whoa, whoa.
1: Mr. Hem.

0: put me any place on the map, cause I'm him. Never chase bread, chase the vision. 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Falling hard on another hemisphere. Somebody tell them people Mr. Hem is here.
1: Whoa, whoa, whoa, whoa, whoa, whoa.
0: Mr. Hem is here.
1: Whoa, whoa, whoa, whoa, whoa, whoa.
0: Mr. Hem.
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1: Let it clap, let it clap. 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
1: Spread them cheese, let me see that. Shake that like you out of control. That thing till your throat gets sore. Bend it on down, put your face on the floor. That till your legs can't stand. High freak with the word in a hand.

0: 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We are the Metro's number one for hip-hop and R&B. Yes, indeed. So you know what's about to go down. If you don't know what's about to go down, I'm about to let you know what's going down. It is the Woman Man Talk. So, you know, we do on Wednesdays, Health is Wealth Wednesdays, right? And so we have our guest that we come, that comes once a month to come and grace us with his presence. Yeah! Looking at me like, all right, Nita. That's enough. So shout out to Damian Harmon. He is our licensed therapist. And so the subject matter that we're going to be talking about is, you know, the art of prioritizing you. Self-care, self-care, self-care. So, you know what I'm saying? Let's go ahead and let's speak on it. Let's talk about it. Let's see if people actually do it. So what would you like to start with? You want me to ask you some questions, or you just want to go ahead and kick it off?
1: Yeah, we can kick it off. Fire some shots.
0: Fire some shots. Okay, so let's talk about like action versus intention. And so one of the things that I think about sometimes, and maybe there are some people that think about, you know, as they're listening to us on the air, is, you know, do your actions over, you know, a period of time, it could be a week, it could be a month, it could be a year, match what you claim is most important to you?
1: That's a good question.
0: Oh, thank you. Thank you.
1: I think that's something that we often have to kind of check in with ourselves, mm-hmm. to make sure that we are being intentional about those particular things. And when we're talking about like things like self-care and prioritizing you,
0: right?
1: You know, most people kind of go off to the left-hand side just a little bit, and they automatically think self-care is vacations, mm-hmm. you know, going to get that mani-pedi, mm-hmm. doing those things, maybe going on a shopping spree or something like that. But
0: right.
1: But when we're talking about prioritizing ourselves, that can be a lot of different things. That could be mm-hmm. setting healthy boundaries. That could be saying mm-hmm. no in certain spaces when you know you don't have the emotional and mental and physical fortitude to kind of push through.
0: Okay.
1: And that goes along with just the culture.
0: Right.
1: You know, we have a hustle culture.
0: Yes, we do.
1: It's always a grind, and we kind of celebrate that.
0: Why do you think that is? You know what I mean? Because my thing is that, you know, it's okay to not live in struggle world. It's okay that mm-hmm. you don't have to get everything right. out the mud. But some people just have that mentality. And what do you think that is?
1: I think it comes from, you know, a long history and lineage of, one, not having the ability, the accessibility and the resources to mm-hmm. live that quote-unquote soft life.
0: It's okay. always,
1: you know, we're thinking about slavery. We're talking about Jim Crow era and not being able to have access to adequate resources to
0: right.
1: actually live a comfortable life. And it's always been a grind. So, okay. you know, we learn by watching.
0: Right.
1: And if you watch your parents, you know, work 2 and 3 jobs, and,
0: right.
1: you know, your grandparents working in the fields and, mm-hmm. you know, and all those different things, we feel like that's the only way that we can be championed and celebrated for our hustle.
0: Right.
1: Versus, you know, being able to learn how to actually work smart and not
0: yes.
1: hard.
0: Yes. Say it again, please.
1: You gotta work smart and not hard.
0: That part right there. Hey, if you are just tuning in to Hot 103.9, 93.9, this is the Woman Man Talk. So, you know what I'm saying? We know Health is Wealth Wednesdays. And, you know, we definitely talk about mental health. And that has been a concentration since the beginning of 2026. And we are, you know, always honored to have Damian Harmon come and be a part of the conversation. So, you know, our conversation today is, you know, self-care, the art of prioritizing you. And it's so, so vital and so important. So let me ask you this, right? So, you know, we've heard the term main character.
1: Okay.
0: You know what I'm saying? Or, you know, I got main character energy, you know, main character perspective. What are your thoughts on that?
1: That's something new for me, to be honest. I never really hear that on a regular basis.
0: Oh, okay.
1: But just to think of what a main character consists of is
0: mm-hmm.
1: the go-to person,
0: mm-hmm.
1: the person that everyone comes to.
0: Right.
1: And sometimes when we're talking about prioritizing you, when you're the main character, nobody really checks on the main character.
0: True.
1: And, you know, one of the phrases and taglines that I live by is to check on your strong friend.
0: Mm-hmm.
1: Like, who's checking on that person that's always showing up for everybody else?
0: Absolutely.
1: You know, and again, it's celebrated being mm-hmm. that person. If I can call you at 1 o'clock in the morning, you know, when I got an issue, I'm answering the phone. I'm doing all the necessary things. I'm checking in on people. I'm going to visit the sick and shut in and all those different things. And I'm showing up.
0: Right.
1: You know, it's a great thing to be that type of person. But where do you create those healthy boundaries? Where do you say, okay, well, I need to say no. Or I need to be able to, like, okay, I can't do it today. I don't have the capacity.
0: Yes, to, the bandwidth.
1: You know what I mean? Like, to do that or be that person for you. But oftentimes, we have that main character has that sense of guilt that comes along with it, because you got to take care of all your castmates.
0: Right.
1: If I'm the main character, I'm the one that's leading the charge. And so if they're not good and I'm not good, that's the mindset, but it's actually reversed.
0: Right.
1: I have to be good in order to make sure that all my assistants and everybody that's around me, my support system, to make sure that they're good.
0: Absolutely.
1: I have to be in that great
0: space. I mean, I am picking up what you're putting down, okay? It's Hot 103.9, 93.9. Again, so we are live on Hot's Instagram page if you want to go ahead and tap in and see us live in the studio. And of course, if you do want to call, you do have a question, you can hit us up at 803-647-1039. Again, that's 803-647-1039. So look, we're going to have some more with the woman, man, talking on Health is Wealth Wednesdays, because I do have a couple more questions I need to ask our licensed therapist, Damian Harmon. Okay.
1: Yes.
0: And you can ask as well. 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
9: We have arrived, your official destination for those with bad credit, for those that need a car and they know they can't get approved nowhere, for those that need a car and don't have a lot of money,

93.9 Drake. Yeah, Janice, STFU. Do you feel like, you know, that's part of self-care? Telling people STFU. Oh, hold on. Let me go ahead and let me start again. So look, everybody, it is Wednesday. I like to call it a winning Wednesday. And so the second Wednesday of the month, we do woman man talk here on Hot 103.9, 93.9 Health is Wealth. And we definitely have been doing a concentration on actually mental health. And Damian Harmon, our licensed therapist, has been excellent at helping us navigate through just different topics and matters, you know what I'm saying, when it comes to the wiring of our brains. So we had we are live on Hot's Instagram page, you know, so you can see us here in the studio. So there was a young lady that asked a question, and she said, when dealing with self, do you agree that the frequency we put out and take in plays a major part of our mental? So I'm gonna let you take that away, Damian.

0: Yes, I think it both play a major role, and depending on your level of self-awareness and where you are spiritually and emotionally and psychologically, they can play a role. I think the more that you are able to control and manage your own frequency and not allowing the external factors to kind of impact your frequency and the frequency of the external, I think you're in a better space emotionally, psychologically, and all those things. So being able to be a master of your emotions and being able to be self-aware, you know, plays a major role in how the external impacts you on a regular basis.
1: Okay. So then we had another gentleman that actually asked a question on live. And he said, do you think that people feel as though the strong outside aren't hurting internally?
0: Yeah. Okay. I think that's the stigma, especially within our culture. Like we talked about earlier, strength is often celebrated. Your ability to withstand things that happen within life, whether that was slavery, whether that was Jim Crow, whether that was, you know, society as a whole, government, all those different things that have been placed in front of us as far as barriers and threats and our ability to still overcome.
1: Right.
0: But when we're talking like on a day-to-day basis, you know, we look at strength as being able to manage all of those things and not show the emotional impact that it does have.
1: Right.
0: Working two jobs and then coming home and, you know, still managing a household, still managing family, all those different things and the stress and the overwhelmness that comes with that, your ability to still show up for other people, that's what we define as strength. And, you know, for our culture, that's been our silent killer. It's stress. You know, being overwhelmed and overworked and not prioritizing yourself to make sure that you have the ability and the capability to show up for other people. We often miss that part. We often miss the part of taking care of yourself before you're taking care of others.
1: You
0: learn that on the airplane. You know, put that mask on first and then you can help other people. So we have to start to really prioritize that. And don't look at it as a weakness to actually ask for help, to say no, to create those healthy boundaries. It's not a weakness to be able to say those things. That's actually you being vulnerable, and vulnerability is truly a strength.
1: So what do you say to people where it's like, okay, so we're talking about self-care and the art of prioritizing you, right? And somebody says, okay, so you decide that you're going to go ahead and definitely go on this journey about self-care, but then people all of a sudden say, you being selfish. Why are you being so selfish? You know what I'm saying? When you used to didn't be that way.
0: Yeah.
1: So how would you navigate people that you have to deal with and you decided that, you know what I'm saying, like you want to go ahead and change just for the betterment of you?
0: Of course you're going to get that, right? And I'll say first that, you know, self-care is being selfish, but isn't. You know, I'm taking care of myself in order to take care of other people.
1: Right.
0: So it's not really a thing of me being selfish. It's the fact that you are no longer benefiting from my ability to be accessible to you at any given point in time. That's the difference. That's why you feel away.
1: Right. You know what I mean?
0: Like, because you're not you're no longer getting those advantages that I used to would have when I didn't have those boundaries. So being able to create those boundaries is really teaching people how you want to be treated.
1: And
0: selfish, I don't see selfish as being a bad thing.
1: I need to find my hand clap sound effects real quick. You know what I'm saying? Hand clapping. Because Damien just hit the nail on the head. You hear what I'm saying? Oh, my God.
0: Yeah.
1: Okay, so let's go to some of the questions that I have here. Okay, I'm going to turn the sound effects with the hand claps off. So someone said, okay, DJ Jim Boy said, you can't control emotions. If you can't control your emotions, you're in trouble.
0: Yes, absolutely.
1: All right. Then he has here, as an entrepreneur, how often should you rest? What's your thoughts on that?
0: I'm not even going to say when it's needed, because by the time you say it's needed, it's almost too late. It's kind of like your cell phone. You don't wait till they get the 5% to put it on the charger.
1: Right.
0: You don't wait until you're about to have a heart attack to make sure you go to the doctor and get checkups.
1: Right.
0: It's self-care. It's a maintenance thing. It's a lifestyle. It's a way to

0: thing is something within your day
1: right.
0: that you need to do for yourself.
1: Mm.
0: What can I do for myself that's going to actually make me feel good, make me feel happy, whatever that is.
1: Yeah.
0: Do that. It doesn't necessarily have to wait until 3 months down the road
1: right.
0: when you have an opportunity to take a vacation.
1: Yes.
0: Or the end of the week when you go get your mani-pedi or whatever the right. case may be. It could be something within your day. Even just telling somebody, no, I can't make it.
1: Yeah.
0: That's you taking care of yourself.
1: Absolutely. Okay, if you're just tuning in to Hot 103.9, 93.9, this is the Woman Man Talk today. You know, of course, health is wealth, and mental health definitely is wealth as well. And so we are tackling the subject matter of self-care, prioritizing you, right? And so in our caption, and there was a young lady that actually posted it on live. We are on Hot 103.9's Instagram as well. Like, you can't pour from an empty cup. And you know what I'm saying? We put that in the caption as well. Daily adjustments, right? So you were talking about you need to do something every day
0: right.
1: For yourself, right? Mm-hmm. So what would you suggest? Like, what small, maybe some specific changes that somebody can make today to honor their personal priorities mm-hmm. on a small scale? Because I understand right. that sometimes some people have to start small.
0: Right.
1: Mm-hmm.
0: Something as simple as just turning your phone off.
1: Oh, man, some people are going to have a heart attack doing that.
0: You're going to have a heart attack when you continue to get these phone calls and having to show up for everybody, too.
1: All right, right.
0: You know what I mean? Like, right. So something as small as not even turning it off, but putting it on silent, vibrate.
1: Right.
0: Because what happens is your brain gets regulated based off of that thing, that notification.
1: Mm-hmm.
0: It's kind of like it's a signal, and you're going to be thinking about, okay, who is this? Who are they? Why are they calling?
1: Right.
0: Do I need to respond? Is it an emergency? But if I don't see my phone or hear it, then I can stay in my space.
1: Mm, good suggestion.
0: Taking a walk.
1: Okay.
0: You know, spending that extra time. I think we talked about this a few months back, about the guy sitting in the car and the wife came out there.
1: Yeah.
0: So sometimes sitting in your car for that extra 10-15 minutes before you go into the house.
1: Right.
0: You know, in between work and being at home.
1: Absolutely.
0: That's a self-care moment.
1: Yes, that really, really is. You know, allowing yourself to decompress from the day, even if you do it in the car.
0: Absolutely. Yeah. Going to the gym, you know, I'm not a huge, you know, workout fanatic, but I definitely try to go to the gym at least 3 times a week.
1: Right.
0: And more often than not, it's one of those things that help me manage my mood. I know when I haven't been to the gym in a while, my mood changes. You know, so taking care of that, you know, whatever practices you have, prayer, meditation, all of those things are considered self-care as well.
1: Right, absolutely.
0: Ultimately, you know, therapy.
1: Hey!
0: Go talk to your therapist. If you don't have one, look me up.
1: Okay.
0: We'll give you the information at the end.
1: Yeah.
0: But my biggest one, and I'll tell anybody this, for me, at my ripe old age, you know, taking a nap. That's a big one for me. When I don't take a nap, you know, even if it's 30, 45 minutes, I'll take that.
1: I was going to ask you, like, you know, how long do you feel like you need to take a nap for to actually recharge?
0: Oh, man, it depends on the day.
1: Okay.
0: But just from a normal standpoint, if I have a break within my day, I normally force myself to take lunch. Even though it's a lot of hustle and bustle and a lot of people work virtually and all those different things.
1: We're
0: not in a conventional 9-to-5 where you have a 45-hour minute break.
1: Okay.
0: I force myself to block off time and being intentional about that. So my lunch could consist of me going to the park and looking at the ducks, you know, in the pond or something like that. That's self-care for me. So whatever does your heart good, if it's getting, you know, an ice cream cone, whatever the case may be, doing something small for yourself.
1: All right.
0: You know, that's also considered self-care.
1: Okay. 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Of course, Health is Wealth Wednesdays. And definitely make sure you keep it locked in. We got a little bit more. We're going to be, you know, closing out with Damian Harmon, our licensed therapist, and, you know, giving you some information for him and where he's going to be at. He's going to make an appearance at Women's Empowerment. So I'll give you details about that as well. 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
1: We're still kicking with a Tiny and Zonique. Mm-hmm. When Biggie did that verse, I didn't know Biggie was pretty much chasing y'all to apologize from club to club. But like, I just want to apologize to y'all.
2: Yeah, he really was. He was really nice, and he apologized. He told me, y'all are beautiful, and you know, I'm ugly my damn self. You know what I'm saying?
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0: 10. Girl, you a 10. Girl, you a 10. Girl, you a 10. Girl, you a 10. Girl, you a 10.
1: Yep, music from Skillet Baby and Chris Brown. And, you know what I'm saying, Bryson Tiller's on that one, too. And it's called Face Card. I like that. But, hey, if you are just tuning in to Hot 103.9, 93.9, so, you know, every second Wednesday of the month, what we do here is we do woman man talk, and what we do is you know, we concentrate on the mental health. So our topic of discussion today is self-care, prioritizing you, the art of prioritizing to you. And we have Damian Harmon, our licensed therapist, here. And so first and foremost, I want to say that he will be joining us for Women's Empowerment, our sister station. The Big DM has been doing this. This is the 12th year Women's Empowerment has been going on. So actually, you know, Damian today has given you a sneak peek of some of the things that he'll be talking about on the panel, because that is the name of the panel. You know what I'm saying? Self-care, the art of prioritizing you. So we just like we just did the tip of the iceberg, you know, and if you know anything about icebergs, like literally it's just the tip, but then underneath is, you know what I'm saying, layers upon layers. Right. And so that's where we, you know, for Women's Empowerment, please make sure you come out to South Carolina State Fairgrounds. You know, you can meet him in person, you know what I'm saying, and actually hear what he has to say and ask questions. You know what I'm saying? We love dialogue with the going back and forth and all of the things. So we definitely want you to go ahead and come on out and be a part of Women's Empowerment of South Carolina, as Damian will be a part of it. So Damian, as we get ready to close out and kind of just, you know, recap kind of everything when it comes to prioritizing yourself and self-care, you know, so some of the things that I asked you about, action versus intention, you know, I don't know if I got into this part, but, you know, sometimes when people become overwhelmed about their personal capacity, time, we did talk about bandwidth a little bit, you know, as far as that's concerned.
2: Right.
1: You know, we talked about main character energy and main character perspective. And then we talked about daily adjustments on how you need to actually prioritize yourself and not just do it maybe once a week, once a month, once a quarter, once a year for vacation.

0: communication. Like, you honestly need to do that on a daily basis. Yeah. So what else do you need to say as we wrap everything up?
1: Yeah, simply put, self-care isn't being selfish. I really believe that in order for you to be selfless, you have to be selfish. You know, you have to be able to prioritize yourself in order to be a blessing and a benefit to others.
0: That's right.
1: You know, so self-care. Absolutely. If you call it selfish, that's cool, but it's not for me to be selfless and be the giver and the empath and all the things. You know, I have to make sure that my battery is charged too.
0: Absolutely.
1: You know, so
0: can't pour from an empty cup.
1: At all. And that's one of the things that most people say, is that you can't pour, you know, from an empty cup. And so you have to be able to find ways to kind of pour into that.
0: Yeah.
1: Pour into yourself. You know, so the question is, what are you doing to pour into yourself? Because oftentimes we look for other people to pour into us.
0: Right.
1: And we get pissed off
0: right
1: when they don't do it.
0: Mm-hmm.
1: So what are you doing on a daily basis to be a blessing and a benefit to yourself?
0: Absolutely, 100%. So if someone wants to go ahead and, you know, book a session with you, they need to talk to you, you know, like, they just need a therapist, someone that's not related to them, doesn't know them, right? You know what I'm saying?
1: Yeah.
0: Somebody that has been trained in the brain,
1: right?
0: How can they get in contact with you?
1: Yes, you can reach out. You can always find me on social media. My Instagram is natyouraverage_therapist. On Facebook as well, is my government name, Damian Harmon, Damionharmon. But you can also go to my website and all.
0: You know, you said that really fast. Some people may not be able to, you know, some people may not be able to pick it up.
1: Yeah,
0: fast. Can you just slow it down just a little bit, please, sir?
1: D A M I O N is my first name. H A R M O N. It's Googleable. You know, we done made that a word. It's Googleable.
0: Okay.
1: But you can also check out my website. It's the couch.
0: Right.
1: COLLC.com. Again, that's THECOUCHCOLLC.com, and it has all of the information there. I'm licensed in North Carolina and South Carolina as well.
0: Awesome. All right. And just reminding everybody once again, you need to find out more information about women's empowerment. Damian will be on that panel.
1: Yes.
0: 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So look, H-Dub, the one who keeps it Hollywood, he is coming up next. Okay. So Lord willing, I'll definitely be back on these airwaves tomorrow, starting at 10 a.m. And again, we thank our special guests for coming through, and we will talk to you soon. So keep it locked in. 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

0: put me any place on the map, cause I'm him. 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Somebody tell them people Mr. Hem is here.
1: Whoa, whoa, whoa, whoa, whoa, whoa.
0: Mr. Hem is here.
1: Whoa, whoa, whoa, whoa, whoa, whoa.
0: Mr. Hem.
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Yes, as they continue on with the R&B tour, they was in Detroit, my hometown, for like 3 days, and they turned it all the way up. So now, if you haven't been following, Usher, LeBron James, they've been clowning Kevin Hart about golfing, and LeBron James posted some little mini golf clubs, and now Usher is clowning him with some mini golf clothes and golf shoes. So yeah, they clowning my

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3: Trav.
4: You know what I wanted to ask you, Trav? Did you see that conversation Billy Porter was having about how he had to hire a professional to teach him how to bottom?
5: Yes. I said to myself, there's somebody out there who let Billy him?
4: What does that mean? I don't know. I mean, I know what Tommy means.
6: He knows what it means.
4: But what
6: you
4: do you mean somebody let Billy him? Like, what does that mean?
5: I just couldn't believe that somebody let Billy Porter climb their back.
4: Damn.
3: Wow. Climb that
4: back.
3: That's
4: not what I wanted to know, but I didn't know you had to hire somebody to teach you how to bottom. I thought, you know what I mean?
5: I wouldn't know about that because I'm a top. I wouldn't know about that.
3: Period. Okay. I know that's right.
4: All
3: right.
4: Teach me how to bottom. Teach me how to bottom. Teach me how to bottom. Teach me how to bottom.
5: Teach me how to bottom.
4: Yo, Trav, do that over. Send it to us so we can play it on the radio.
6: Oh, my goodness.
4: Teach me how to bottom. Teach me how to bottom.
6: Goodbye, Trav.
4: Teach me how to bottom. Teach me how to bottom.
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0: Yo, what up, it's your boy Jizzle, you know what it is, man. And right now, you listening to H-Dub, Hollywood, you feel me? Hollywood too, you dig?
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1: I also want to let y'all know, he had me in the bathroom trying to reverse my drawers because he done told me my drawers was inside out.
2: Come on, bro. Come on, Ross.
1: Hey, but wait. I need it. But wait. I'm so.
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0: vibing out with the homie Brent Fires in the Dub Factory. And Brent Fires was tripping because he like, why y'all gonna label me the toxic king of R&B?
1: When I first heard that shit, I was just kind of like, what? Because that was never the intention. Imagine you just writing records that come from your heart and this debut was like toxic or some shit like that. You'd be like, damn, that hurts a little bit. Like, I was just keeping it real.

0: 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Y'all know Ray J be on social media wildin'. Now he talking about this.
1: Listen, you'll enjoy the ones I got. So if we get together and I hit it raw, just know that there's something you're gonna remember about me forever.
2: Oh God.
1: Yeah, and it's just, you know. So would you still f me raw?
2: No.
1: That's not okay.
2: I don't wanna go through the motions. I don't wanna go through the motions like you. Like I wouldn't wanna have a sexually transmitted disease.
1: Then it's gonna be hard for me to be with you. Because a condom can't help it.
2: Oh my God.
3: 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The number one show on Hot 103.9. 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
6: Rex tying things up now. Got about it. Dutch Fork at MacArthur Lane and also I-20 eastbound at Monticello Road. 26 west at St. Andrews Road and wreck at 378 at Paradise Lane. 6 at W.E. Jeffcoat and Bookman at Kelly Mill. Wreck also out at Sparkleberry at Grace's Way and 200 O'Neill slowing things. Nebraska's Family Pizza, a slice of Columbia tradition since 1966. Cannolis, cheesecakes, savory sandwiches, and must-try cheese salad. Nebraska's voted best pizza of the state for 11 years. Nebraska's on Fort Jackson Boulevard. Jack Daniels, Hopper 39939.

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0: Hood. It's the world's most dangerous morning show. 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
1: First of all, there's only a few people I really, really, truly don't like. And if I'm in the room with them, then I probably don't really have an issue.
2: You nod your head. You say hello. You
1: speak. Yeah, because it's just like most of the time, people don't be having that same energy in public.
2: Nah, nobody ever has that same energy.
1: But there's nobody. There's only a couple of people on this planet I really, truly don't like.
2: Yeah, but I don't even want that energy. Like,
1: if I'm in the same room with them, my life has gotten very terrible, guys. I just want y'all to know.
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0: 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Get off my face. Coming up next, but right now, we got to tap in with Jack, see what's good with traffic. Jack, what up?
1: Hopper 3 on 9th round, traffic in the afternoon. Next up, 26 west of Bushman Road, slow. So is 26 west of St. Andrews and I-20 east of Monticello Road, Old Orangeburg at Old Bromwell, and also O'Neill at Park Lane. A wreck at Sparkleberry at Grace's Way, also slowing think down. Baker's Sports Pub and Grill, wings, tenders, burgers, more, Wednesday through Sunday, open to midnight. Baker's Sports Pub and Grill, two knots across from Columbia Mall. Jack Daniels, Hopper 3 down, 93.9.

0: adapt. You can put me any place on the map, cause I'm him. 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Make your word when you see it, be the business. 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Success feel better, independent. 9-11 at the Valley, Adelinic. Big Master P vibe, no limit. Falling hard on another hemisphere. Somebody tell them people Mr. Hem is here.
1: Whoa, whoa, whoa, whoa, whoa, whoa.
0: Mr. Hem is here.
1: Whoa, whoa, whoa, whoa, whoa, whoa.
0: Mr. Hem.
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0: 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Girls that are wham in a circle, even if a little make a jump like a hurdle. Girls that are wham in a circle, even if a little make a jump like a hurdle.
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7: 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You heard me. 378 Paradise Lane, I-20 east of Battle Road with the wreck of old bomber of old Orangeburg out on the other Park Lane. Also Charleston Highway at Dixiana. 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

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All of my ops, they dance. 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

0: You tapped into the Dub Factory, but if you missed the Breakfast Club this morning, the homie YG was on there talking about his new album, The Gentleman's Club. So Envy and Charlamagne wanted to know, why name it Gentleman's Club? Talk about it.
1: Like, I took the Gentleman's Club concept, you know what I'm saying? Because, like, I'm known for, like, party music and all that. Mm-hmm. So it's like, all right, bet. But I put a little twist on it, you know what I'm saying? Like The Gentleman's Club, like, with the album, like, for me, like, it mean grown man, growth, mm-hmm. you know what I'm saying? Mm-hmm. And, like, with the concept of the album, like I built the world, it's like, The Gentleman's Club is like a place, like, you can come and we can talk as men, you mm-hmm. know what I'm saying? Mm-hmm. Talk about things that men don't normally speak about, mm-hmm. you know what I'm saying? And the entrance, how you get in this club, you know what I'm saying? You got to kill your old self,
2: mm-hmm.
1: you know what I'm saying? So that's your entry, like, so yeah, bro, I just played with it, like, you know, I put the dress code with it, black tie affair. Yeah.
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13: That's

Good afternoon. Still got collisions at 378 at Paradise Lane and also I-20 east at Farmer Road. Wreck at Old Barnwell of Old Orangeburg and also a wreck tying things up at O'Neill at Park Lane in the wrap-up stages. Also Park Lane at 2 knots and a collision slowing things down at Old Charleston Highway at Dixiana. 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
1: And I hope y'all ready. It's 5 o'clock, so it's time to turn it up. So tapping in right now, he celebrated his birthday around this time last week Wednesday, and now it's another Wednesday. You still celebrating, pretty boy, now?
2: All month long, H-Dubs.
1: All month long. See, that's what I'm talking about. Cancers will do the most. You tell them their birthday on the 1st, they celebrate it to the 31st.
2: All month long.
1: Well, it's time to go up inside the 5 o'clock fix. What you got for the people?
2: Oh, man, some good stuff. Man, you know, I'm gonna turn them up. It's feel good Wednesday, so why not? It's hump day, a couple days until the weekend. So let's turn up.
1: All right,
2: over the hump.
1: There you go. So text in your request 803-647-1039. DJ Pretty Boy Mel, it's the 5 o'clock fix.
2: Let's get him. Let's get him. Let's get him.
3: DJ Pretty Boy Mel.
4: Yeah.
5: Hey, yo, that's my DJ.
4: Ice. Yo. Manish on the beach, a band. All of my ops, they dead. Why do they gas me up?

feel the refresh. Secrets I know got you stressed. Will I take those to my death? Haven't decided just yet. Yeah. 40, what's up?

DJ Pretty Boy Mel.

the sucker had him at the same damn time. Bought a Finney, bought a Louis at the same damn time. Spun a bag, made a bag at the same damn time. I got drip for sale. I got drip for sale. I got drip for sale. I got drip for sale.

wrist. Yeah, spend 30 on this. 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Cancel out the Gucci, had to go and get Chanel. 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I'm really in the game, baby, I'm a star player. Jeans that I got on, cost a cool bag. 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
1: 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For the Breakfast Club.
2: What's up, Trav?
3: Trav.
2: You know what I wanted to ask you, Trav? Did you see that conversation Billy Porter was having about how he had to hire a professional to teach him how to bottom?
4: Yes. I said to myself, there's somebody out there who let Billy
2: What does that mean? I don't know. I mean, I know what topic
5: he knows
2: means,
5: what it means.
2: But what
5: he
2: do you mean somebody let Billy him? Like, what does that mean?
4: I just can't believe that somebody let Billy Porter climb their back.
2: Damn.
3: Wow. Climb that
2: back.
3: That's
2: not what I wanted to know, but I didn't know you had to hire somebody to teach you how to bottom. 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
4: I wouldn't know about that because I'm a top.
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5: Collisions. Got them out on I-20. It's eastbound right at Monticello Road. Still slow in that area. 26 outbound right at 126. Still slow. We got also 2100 Ballard Court. Park Lane at Two Notch. Injuries still active. McLee at Platte Springs. 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

0: 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Yeah, tapping in with DJ Pretty Boy Mel. So this is what we do. Make sure you keep it plugged in because the Breakfast Club got them keywords.
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0: SDK the Mogul taps in with Mogul Hours. And then tomorrow, 2 p.m., I'll be back at it again to go up on a Thursday. All right, Jack, take us out.
1: Collisions, got them out on I-20. It's eastbound right at Monticello Road. Still slow in that area. 26 outbound right at 126. Still slow. We got also 2100 Ballard Court. Park Lane at Two Notch. Injuries still active. McLee at Platte Springs. Slow. Also McCourt's Ferry at Leesburg and McCourt's Ferry at Oak Hill and Gervais at Main Street. 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
1: But 2 Chainz, you might think he's asleep. Like, I remember this one time. Real talk. I remember this one time we did Got One. Man, come in. The crazy thing about it, I knew I had it. Like, he going crazy. I'm like, oh.
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0: Man, losing your voice really makes you appreciate it more, but I'm almost back to 100%. It's your bestie, Kana Mogul. 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Ha!
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3: First of all, there's only a few people I really, really, truly don't like. And if I'm in the room with them, then I probably don't really have an issue.
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0: 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Somebody tell them people Mr. Him is here.
1: Whoa, whoa, whoa, whoa, whoa, whoa.
0: Mr. Him is here.
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0: Here is your hottest entertainment news for today. All right, y'all. Queen Bee, Beyonce has the Beehive talking again. So she just surprised fans by officially releasing Morning Dew, aka Dunk, a song that's been floating around on TikTok and as an unreleased track for years.
1: As we sip champagne, watching purple rain, bodies insane. How could you complain? 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
0: So the track originally didn't make the cut years ago, but now is finally getting its moment as part of the upcoming 20th anniversary reissue of her classic album, B-Day. So the question is, was it worth the wait? I know it was for me because I've been rocking out to it ever since it dropped. Let me know what y'all think on my IG at KTheMogul, KTHEMOGUIL. We got more music, more tea, and more trending stories coming up with your bestie, KTheMogul, right here on Hot.
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1: We back outside with it this Friday at R&B Grill. Pull up on your bestie. I'll be out there from 9 o'clock to 11 o'clock, 104 Columbia Northeast Drive with the Hot Squad. So come rock out with us this Friday once again for the Live Is Live broadcast. We got part two on the way right here. It's hot.
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1: Trav.
4: You know what I wanted to ask you, Trav? Did you see that conversation Billy Porter was having about how he had to hire a professional to teach him how to bottom?
5: Yes. I said to myself, there's somebody out there who let Billy him?
4: What does that mean? I don't know. I mean, what is that? Well, I mean, I know what topic means.
6: He knows what it means.
4: But what do you mean somebody let Billy him? Like, what does that mean?
5: I just couldn't believe that somebody let Billy Porter climb their back.
4: Damn.
1: Wow. Climb that
4: That's
1: bag.
4: Not what I wanted to know, but I didn't know you had to hire somebody to teach you how to bottom. I thought, you know what I mean?
5: I wouldn't know about that because I'm a top. I wouldn't know about that.
1: Period. Okay. I know that's right.
4: All
1: right.
4: Teach me how to bottom. Teach me how to bottom. Teach me how to bottom. Teach me how to bottom.
5: Teach me how to bottom.
4: Yo, Trav, do that over. Send it to us so we can play it on the radio.
6: Oh, my
4: goodness. Teach me how to bottom.
6: Goodbye, Trav.
4: Teach me how to bottom. Teach me how to bottom.
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1: 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Keep them dollars coming. 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
1: Make it rain, drink. Make it rain, drink. Make it rain, drink. Make it rain, drink. Make it rain, drink. Make it rain, drink. Make it rain, drink. Make it rain, drink. Make it rain, drink. Make it rain, drink. Make it rain, drink. Make it rain, drink. Make it rain, drink. Make it rain, drink. Make it rain, drink. Make it rain, drink. Make it rain, drink. Make it rain, drink. Make it rain, drink. Make it rain, drink. Make it rain, drink. Make it rain, drink. Make it rain, drink. Make it rain, drink. Make it rain, drink. Make it rain, drink. Make it rain, drink. Make it rain, drink. Make it rain, drink. Make it rain, drink. Make it rain, drink. Make it rain, drink. Make it rain, drink. Make it rain, drink. Make it rain, drink. Make it rain, drink. Make it rain, drink. Make it rain, drink. Make it rain, drink. Make it rain, drink. Make it rain, drink

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What we doing? Come on. Yeah.

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I'm riding through New York. 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
0: 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When KP DJ live. 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Every Wednesday. 1K and K-Demo, and 1K. 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Summertime, man. 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
1: I used to think about immature things. 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
0: Posting in New York at Bottega like I'm doing. 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